0: download your app.
1: I'm the party application rocking just like that.
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1: 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I'm going to expose. I create that to your bodies, to your mind and souls. 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It doesn't spell danger. Stumble in the groove. 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You do it on your own.

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Satisfaction. Satisfaction.